0: Super DJ Radio.
1: In the mix. Back to back, beat to beat. Come on, DJ. Hit me with another track.
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1: 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It's a spring rustling in the trees. Fill my heart with delight. 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
2: 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He's a real jerky.

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In the mix. 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Come on, DJ. Hit me with another track. 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

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Fundamental movement. 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
1: 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L'Allemagne, 10 points. L'Allemagne, 10 points. 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

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A vision that inspires you to live and love on planet Earth.

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That is our nightlife. 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

0: 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We regulate any stealing of his property. 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
1: It's Amelia Warren G. It's a need dog.
0: Off the street. Gotta be handy with the steel.
1: Safinonki's regulate.

0: olyan DJ Simon stílusban.
1: Oh yeah, yeah, yeah, yeah, yeah, yeah, yeah, yeah, yeah, yeah, yeah, yeah, yeah.